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On top of her game, just released her debut album, Long Way Home, just made a Grand Ole Opry debut, and then now, of course, she's getting ready to launch into her big national tour in January. Stella Lefty singing Boston. What's up, folks? Con Man all over your Saturday night. A lot of great music already picked up for you this hour, including some Morgan Wallen on the way. Ella Langley lined up for you after this one from Scotty McCreery. Just need 5 more minutes.

0: Yeah, she's up for 9 awards at the upcoming CMAs. Watch for those to go down November 18th on ABC. Ella Langley, Love and Life Again here on the Con Man Show. Stick tight, folks. Not too shabby on a Saturday night. Morgan Wallen on the way and Megan Maroney next.
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Yeah, I like that one a lot. New stuff from Megan Maroney, singing about that medicine. Of course, she's another one up for a handful of awards at the upcoming CMAs, including Female Vocalist of the Year and Song of the Year for Beautiful Things. Megan Maroney crushing it. Con Man live and loud preaching it, folks. 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Luke Combs and Gloriana up next.

0: 7th number one hit, Luke Combs. Just Want to Be By You. 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

0: was just announced as one of the headlining acts for the upcoming Stagecoach Music Festival in April. 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

It's something my dad always used to say to my brother and I when we'd be horsing around and he'd be driving. Boys, don't make me turn this truck around. Great stuff from Jordan Davis. Con Man live and loud. Folks, stick tight. More great music on the way. Of course, Morgan Wallen picked out. We got Blake Shelton lined up for you after this one from John Pardee.

0: 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Blake Shelton gonna let him in anyway. It's Con Man Live and Loud, folks lining him up and knocking him back. A lot of great music on the way this hour from Luke Combs and Morgan Wallen next.
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Great movie as well. Watch that one a lot. Luke Combs, Ain't No Love in Oklahoma off the Twisters soundtrack. What's crack-a-lackin', folks? It's your old buddy Con Man. Taking a little peek at something interesting that went down this week in country music history. Back in the year 1977, Reba McEntire makes her Grand Ole Opry debut, but almost didn't get through the door when a security guard couldn't find her name on the performers list. Her family drives from Oklahoma to Nashville to watch what turned out to be just a 3-minute performance. For more country music news and history information, slide by any one of my social media sites at ConManFM.

0: From Fayetteville, Georgia, back in 2021 to Nashville to really pursue his dreams as a country music singer. And what do you know? He's making it come true. Zach John King, his latest in Get to Drinking. Perfect tune for a Saturday night. It's crack-a-lackin', folks. It's your old buddy Con Man, the Ayatollah of Crown and Cola, taking you through it. More great music on the way. Stick tight for Dan and Shay and Ella Langley next.
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0: Just need somebody to say so. The latest from Dan and Shay. Sources tell me that those guys are getting ready to drop a holiday album as well. Looking forward to hearing that. It's Con Man Live and Loud. Folks, stick tight. Hardy and Kenny Chesney still on the way.
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Certainly one of the big hits off that new album of his entitled Signs, just released yesterday, as a matter of fact. It's Luke Bryan, and she's country, and she knows it. It's Con Man taking good care of you folks. Hang on tight, boy. A lot of great music on the way this hour. Lining them up and knocking them back, boy. We got Megan Maroney. We got Morgan Wallen.

0: You know, for such a country boy out of East Tennessee, I'm certainly hearing that tune on a lot of pop stations these days. Morgan Wallen and Ben By Now here on the Con Man Radio Show. Alrighty, folks, a lot of great music still on the way this hour. Got a whole laundry list of requests, including Corey Kent, his latest on the way, and Megan Maroney up next.
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That guy has so many great songs. Still one of the most underestimated country artists we've got out right now. As a matter of fact, Corey Kent getting ready to launch a massive 2027 tour entitled the Heartland Rock and Roll Tour. That kicks off January 22nd at Billy Bob's in Texas. Great stuff here on the Cotton Man Show. More great music on the way this hour, folks. Hang on tight. We got Stella Lefty on the way and Jordan Davis next.

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0: You'll find that on his brand new album, That's Just Me, released yesterday. It's Riley Green. Think he's your drunk? I am here on the Con Man Radio Show.
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You know, I've seen a lot of concerts this year, but one that I was really hoping to see was Jason Aldean teaming up with Luke Bryan on the Double Down Tour. That one launched in early August and only has a handful of dates, not coming to my area, but looking forward to seeing them when they do. It's Con Man flying through it, folks. Stick tight. Keeps getting better and better from here on out.

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1: Yeah, that guy up for all kinds of awards at the upcoming CMAs. Really digging the new song there from Cody Johnson called Horseback. But boy, my fingers are crossed for him. Entertainer of the Year nomination, Male Vocalist of the Year, Single of the Year for the Fall, and then Music Video of the Year for the Fall as well. Cody Johnson on his game, no doubt. It's Con Man flying through it, folks. I tell you what, just keeps getting better from here on out. Lorna Lena and Kenny Chesney standing by next.
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You know, he just wrapped up his Las Vegas residency at the Sphere, just crushed it out there. Now, of course, getting ready to release his 21st studio album entitled Silver Sands Marina on September 25th. And then, to top all that, Kenny Chesney just announced he's returning to touring stadiums with his original Vibe Room tour, which kicks off in early 2027. Can't wait to see him again live. It's Con Man flying through it, folks. A lot more where that came from. Lainey Wilson and Lone Star next.

0: Not only is she up for a handful of awards at the upcoming 60th annual CMAs, but Lainey Wilson returning to host it. Great stuff. Phone, keys, wallet, and you. Con Man Live and Loud, folks. Not quite done yet. Hang tight. We got Max McNown and Hudson Westbrook next.
1: Here's the deal. 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
2: It's Cole Swindell. This is my brand new song, Girl Dad. 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You know, becoming a father, but also missing my own father. I think that's where the idea came from. You see the title, and I don't think you know what the song's about, but for me, it's just, you know, going back to visit my dad at his grave and updating him on my life and all the great things that have happened. And I wish, you know, he was here to see him. I know he can, but I wish I could see him.

0: 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She's a Friday night heartbreaker. Here is a game player. Better do yourself a favor. 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

has got him up for all kinds of award nominations at the upcoming 60th annual CMAs, including Entertainer of the Year, Male Vocalist of the Year, Single of the Year for the fall, and then music video as well for the same song. Great stuff here on the Cotton Man Show. More great music picked out for you this hour, folks. Batten down the hatches and hang on to your butts. We're going to get funky like a monkey here on a Saturday night. Lady Wilson picked out. Luke Combs on the way, but first up, let's go ahead and crank it up with some Randy Houser and How Forever Feels.

0: perfect tune for a Saturday night. Just kicking my boots off. Old John Party here on the Cottonman Radio Show. Well, you want to party, folks? Sit back, relax, and enjoy the ride. We got that covered. More great music on the way from Lainey Wilson and Luke Combs next.
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Yeah, she's another one up for all kinds of awards at the upcoming 60th annual CMAs. Of course, Entertainer of the Year, a male-female vocalist of the year, Single of the Year, Lainey Wilson. And then on top of all that, she's going to host the festivities. It's Con Man Live and Loud, folks. Sit back, relax, and enjoy the ride. We ain't done yet. Dierks Bentley and Kane Brown next.

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0: miles on it.
1: Yeah, a bit of a rump shaker right there, boy. Putting a little giddy up in that pickup truck. Big hit from old Kane Brown. Throwing some miles on it. Con Man live and loud, folks. Not quite done yet. Chris Stapleton and Graylin James next.
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0: You know, he's all set to open a whole bunch of shows on Kenny Chesney's upcoming original Vibe Room tour, which launches in early 2027. It's Graylin James as we wrap it up, pack it up, and bail on out of here. I'll see you in the morning, folks. My name's Con Man. Peace out.
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That's Morgan Wallen. Don't we? I'm Rich Krieger. Coming up, Jelly Roll reveals why he could quit music tomorrow. Right now, here's Lee Bryce.

0: That's Luke Combs, Rethink Some Things. Lee Bryce, right before that, I'm Rich Krieger. And Jelly Roll has checked off just about every box on his career bucket list. And now he says the next chapter might not even involve music. During a recent interview at the Grand Ole Opry, he said he's grateful for all that he's achieved, the Grammys, the CMA, ACM honors. But looking ahead, he says he plans to pray about what's next and follow wherever God leads him. He even said that if God told him to go work at a homeless shelter in Kentucky, he'd leave the music business and, quote, y'all will never see me again. Coming up, we'll hear from Parmalee.
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1: Regarding the case of country music versus any other music on the radio, we, the judge and jury, find that those other stations are guilty of not playing good music. Yeah. 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

That's Russell Dickerson, Worth Your Wild. Before that, Parmalee with Cowgirl. I'm Rich Krieger. Coming up, something both sides of the political aisle can agree upon. Also, Kenny Chesney.

0: Kenny Chesney with Carry On. I'm Rich Krieger. And finally, we found something both sides of the political aisle can agree upon, that cheating is wrong. Most Americans find having an extramarital affair is immoral. 9 in 10 U.S. adults say that married people having an affair is morally wrong. Coming up, Nate Smith.
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0: That's Megan Maroney with Medicine. Nate Smith before that. I'm Rich Krieger. Tyler Hubbard coming up next.
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That's Bailey Zimmerman with Chevy Silverado. I'm Rich Krieger. And do you feel like Morgan Wallen was snubbed for the CMA nominations? Well, a lot of people do. I'll tell you about it in just a few minutes. Right now, here's Thomas Rhett.

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0: That's Jason Aldean with his latest single, Anytime Soon. Thomas Rhett right before that with Life Changes. I'm Rich Krieger, and do you feel like Morgan Wallen was snubbed for the CMA nominations? Remember, he was only nominated twice, and both are in the Musical Event of the Year category for his collaborations with other artists, which means he wasn't nominated for Entertainer of the Year or Male Vocalist of the Year. And since he's the biggest touring artist in all of country music, it's kind of ironic that he's largely been sidelined for country's biggest night. One person even suggested that the declining TV ratings at the CMA Awards is because Morgan's never there. Coming up, we'll hear from Raleigh Greene.
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That's Riley Green with Worst Way. Lauren Elena with some help from Chase Matthew. All My Exes before that. I'm Rich Krieger. Coming up, there's a listing out of America's best candy bars. Also, we'll hear from Zach Topp.

0: following is a flash flood warning from the National Weather Service. The National Weather Service in Cloud Cities has issued a flash flood warning for southwestern Clinton County in east central Iowa, eastern Muscatine County in east central Iowa, Scott County in east central Iowa, northwestern Bureau County in north central Illinois, Henry, Illinois County in northwestern Illinois, Mercer County in northwestern Illinois, Rock Island County in northwestern Illinois, southern Whiteside County in northwestern Illinois, until 7:30 a.m. At 1:38 a.m., Doppler radar indicated thunderstorms producing heavy rain moving across southern and eastern portions of the warned area. Between 1 and 2 inches of rain have fallen across much of the warned area with these storms. More heavy rain-producing storms will move back across the area over the next few hours with additional rainfall amounts of 1 to 3 inches likely in the warned area. Flash flooding is ongoing or expected to begin shortly. Hazard, flash flooding caused by thunderstorms. Source, radar indicated. Impact, flash flooding of small creeks and streams, urban areas, highways, streets and underpasses as well as other poor drainage and low-lying areas. Some locations that will experience flash flooding include Davenport, Moline, Rock Island, Bettendorf, Muscatine, East Moline, Kewaunee, Aledo, Cambridge, Silvis, Geneseo, Eldridge, Kelowna, Milan, LeClaire, Coal Valley, and Galva. This includes the following state parks: Big Bend Fish and Wildlife Area, Johnson Sauk Trail State Recreation Area, and Prophetstown State Park. This includes the following highways: Interstate 74 in Iowa between mile markers 1 and 5. Interstate 280 between mile markers 1 and 18. Interstate 80 in Iowa between mile markers 279 and 306. Interstate 80 in...
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0: That's Zach John King, Get to Drinking. I'm Rich Krieger. 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
2: Hey, y'all, this is Brantley Gilbert, and this is my new song, Good Damn. Good Damn is a song I wrote with my good friends Brock Berry Hill, Taylor Phillips, and a fella you might know by the name of Hardy. And it's a song about shooting a shot. Long story short, hope y'all dig it.

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actually is? Well, we don't know either. But maybe this song will help clear things up. 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

That's Stella Lefty. The song is Boston. I'm Rich Krieger. Coming up, Ella Langley tells her fans how she felt about all those CMA nominations. Here's Russell Dickerson.

following is a flash flood warning from the National Weather Service. The National Weather Service in Chicago has issued a flash flood warning for southern DeKalb County in north-central Illinois, northern LaSalle County in north-central Illinois, Lee County in north-central Illinois, until 8 a.m. At 2:12 a.m., Doppler radar indicated thunderstorms producing heavy rain across the warned area. Up to 3 inches of rain have fallen. The expected rainfall rate is 1.5 to 2.5 inches per hour. Additional rainfall amounts of 1 to 3 inches are possible in the warned area. Flash flooding is ongoing or expected to begin shortly. Hazard: flash flooding caused by thunderstorms. Source: radar indicated. Impact: rapid onset flooding of creeks, streams, drainage ditches, streets, underpasses, low-lying areas, and other poor drainage areas. Some locations that will experience flash flooding include Sandwich, Mendota, Amboy, Sheridan, Chaboneau, Lake Holiday, Hinckley, Sominock, Earlville, Waterman, Serena, Leland, Pawpaw, Sublette, Woodhaven Lakes, Millington, Lee, Compton, Troy Grove, Nelson, West Brooklyn, Harmon, Triumph, Prairie Center, and Lee Center. A flash flood warning means rapid onset flooding is imminent or may already be occurring. Persons along creeks, drainage ditches, and other waterways should take immediate precautions to protect life and property. Turn around, don't drown when encountering flooded roads. Most flood deaths occur in vehicles,

0: That's Dan and Shay with Say So. Russell Dickerson, Blue Tacoma, right before that. I'm Rich Krieger. And during a recent show in Newark, New Jersey, Ella Langley told her fans she was left speechless by all her CMA nominations. Now, Ella just tied the record for the most nominations in a single year by a female artist. She has nominations for Entertainer of the Year, Female Vocalist of the Year, Album of the Year, and several song and video categories. She told the crowd, quote, God has been so good to me, and she thanked the fans for being along for the ride. She said she never imagined songs that meant so much to her would resonate with so many people. Coming up, Megan Maroney.
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National Weather Service in the Quad Cities has issued a severe thunderstorm warning for Central Rock Island County in northwestern Illinois, southwestern Whiteside County in northwestern Illinois, Scott County in east central Iowa, northeastern Muscatine County in east central Iowa, southeastern Clinton County in east central Iowa, until 3:15 a.m. At 2:20 a.m., a severe thunderstorm was located over Pleasant Prairie, or 7 miles south of Durant, moving northeast at 45 miles per hour. Hazard, 60 miles per hour wind gusts. Source, trained weather spotters. Impact, expect damage to roofs, siding, and trees. Locations impacted include Davenport, Moline, Rock Island, Bettendorf, Clinton, Muscatine, East Moline, Durant, Eldridge, DeWitt, Comanche, LeClaire, Hampton, Fort Byron, Walcott, Erie, Blue Grass, Buffalo, Andalusia, and Rapid City. This includes the following highways: Interstate 74 in Iowa between mile markers 1 and 5. Interstate 80 in Iowa between mile markers 280 and 306. Interstate 80 in Illinois near mile marker 1. Interstate 74 in Illinois between mile markers 1 and 2. Interstate 88 between mile markers 11 and 18. Interstate 280 between mile markers 1 and 12. For your protection, move to an interior room on the lowest floor of a sturdy building. To report severe weather, contact your nearest law enforcement agency. They will send your report to the National Weather Service office in the Quad Cities.

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That's Corey Kent. The song is Empty Words. Megan Maroney right before that. I'm Rich Krieger. Coming up, a woman sets a Guinness World Record for the highest number ever counted out loud. Also, we'll hear from

0: 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Coming up, Florida Georgia Line.
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0: It's Morgan Wallen. Been by now. I'm Rich Krieger. Ella Langley up next.
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That's Dylan Scott, What He'll Never Have. I'm Rich Krieger. Coming up, What You Could Have, and that is one of Dolly Parton's former homes. Right now, here's Kenny.

0: That's Jelly Roll. That's his latest single, Hands Up, Kenny Chesney. Right before that, I'm Rich Krieger. And you can now buy a cottage that Dolly Parton once owned in Solvang, California. Now, first, you're going to need $2 million. It's a 2,500-square-foot property that includes a main house plus two separate apartments. It's got a total of 7 bedrooms and 5 bathrooms. Now, one of the coolest parts of the cottage is it has a stained glass window that says Dolly's name along with a signature butterfly. Coming up, Luke Bryan.
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That's Tucker Wetmore, Wind Up Missing You. Luke Bryan, Country, and She Knows It. Right before that, I'm Rich Krieger. Coming up, what does it mean if you dream of restrooms? Also, Riley Green.

0: That's Riley Green. Think as you drunk. I'm Rich Krieger. And what does it mean if you dream of restrooms? Well, according to dream psychologists, restrooms symbolize privacy. It usually means that you're more than likely putting others' needs before your own, and you feel like you got no time for yourself. How do you avoid restroom dreams? Well, give yourself permission to do something you want to do, even if it's just spending your lunch hour in the park. Coming up, Jason Aldean.
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0: That's Lainey Wilson, Phone Keys Wallet. Jason Aldean. Before that, I'm Rich Krieger, and Morgan Wallen is on the way next.
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3: Killing Me, actually, I wrote here at the ranch as well. I just kind of run around hunting. 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Whenever that just kind of fell out of my brain and chased that whole idea and turned out to be a great song on the record.

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1: In a pinch, man. 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

0: It's true. 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However, we still got some friends in low places. Heck, we play country music for everybody.
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That's Kenny Chesney with Carry On. I'm Rich Krieger. Coming up, Kenny just announced a new tour. I'll tell you who his openers are going to be. Here's Corey Kent.

0: That's Hudson Westbrook. The song is called Painted You Pretty. Right before that, Corey Kent, I'm Rich Krieger. And Kenny Chesney is going to be back out on the road next year with a massive stadium tour. It's called the Original Vibe Room Tour. And opening for him, none other than Eric Church and Sheryl Crow. Some pretty heavy hitters for openers. Now, the tour is going to kick off April 24th in Tampa. It's going to hit all the major cities, Nashville, Atlanta, Denver, Chicago, Philadelphia, and a whole lot more. Coming up, Tucker Wetmore, also the new single from Co Wetzel featuring Ella Langley.
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0: It's true. We do like to take the high road. 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Heck, we play country music for everybody.
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That's Coe Wetzel along with Ella Langley. The song is called Jaded. Tucker Wetmore before that. I'm Rich Krieger. Coming up, a little info about your morning coffee. Also, Luke Combs.

0: That's Luke Combs, Be By You. I'm Rich Krieger. And if you use coffee as your morning crutch, it's okay. Nutritionists say that drinking coffee to jumpstart your morning is just fine. Just don't exceed 3 cups in a day. Morgan Wallen up next.
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0: got Zach Topp, South of Sanity. I'm Rich Krieger. Riley Green up next.
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debut song from Graylin James is on the way. And if life has been kind of roughing you up a little bit lately, there's a new study out that might help if you apply it properly. I'll tell you about it coming up.

0: His debut song is Graylin James, Water at a Wedding. How about stress in the middle of the night? If you're feeling a little stressed out these days, there's a new study out of Rutgers University showing that if you ponder the thing in your life that you're really, really grateful for, the thing that is going well for you, really spend time thinking about that, it can actually lower your blood pressure and lower the stress in your life. But they do point out that you need to look at it from the point of view of, I'm so grateful I have this in my life. I'm grateful for this thing. Don't look at it from the point of view of, what am I going to do if this stops? What am I going to do if this goes away in my life? You see? See the difference? That's not helpful.
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They were both opening for Jason Aldean, and she was doing this song as part of her set, and then he started joining in and doing it as a duet, and they're like, hey, there's a good idea. That's Lauren Elena and Chase Matthew.

0: feeling really insecure about her own talent at the beginning of her career and went back home and hung out with family for a while, and they, you know, knocked some sense into her. That's Ella Langley.
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0: They wrote it because, yeah, a very close friend of theirs took his own life last year. 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

Combs and his latest on the way. And sometimes stories go viral online for really interesting reasons. I'll explain coming up.

0: rethink some things. Got to hash stuff out before you go to bed. That's Luke Combs. That's his brand new one. There's a study that went viral. It's a new study out of Oregon State University, reiterating something that you probably have been told your whole life, that if you and your partner are having a discussion and it's not a pleasant discussion, you should go ahead and hash that out before you go to bed. Don't go to bed angry. Don't let the sun set on your anger. I mean, it's right in the Bible. That's what this study out of Oregon State reiterated, but the reason it went viral wasn't so much because of the content of the study, but because of a raging typo in the headline that ran. It was supposed to read, "Why You Should Never Go to Sleep on an Argument." Instead, the headline read, "Why You Should Never Go to Sleep in an Argument." If you actually fall asleep while you're having that kind of a discussion with your partner, yeah, you forfeit is what that means.
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2: 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Mm-hmm.

I give her all the credit in the world for writing really well done, kind of sarcastic lyrics, but really don't talk like that to your partner in real life. Really don't. That's Megan Maroney.

0: His new album came out this past Friday. There's a song on the album. The title is Fish, Hunt, Golf, Drink. Because of course it is. That's Luke Bryan.
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0: He's going to be headlining at Stagecoach next summer. Just a slightly big deal. That's Zach Taub.
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actually is? Well, we don't know either. But maybe this song will help clear things up. 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

0: not written about any one specific person. It was just a song idea. And it's a really universal song idea. That's Blake Shelton's brand new one. Let Him In Anyway. And Penny, if you're a big Simpsons fan, do you remember when the Simpsons movie came out? Does it seem like it's been almost 20 years? Yeah, it's been almost 20 years since the Simpsons movie came out. So the producers of The Simpsons were like, you know what? We need a new one. They're going to have a new Simpsons movie out next summer. It'll be released into theaters. Yeah, I'll probably go. And Progressive Insurance. 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

She is once again going to be hosting the CMA Awards and probably winning a bunch of CMA Awards. It's Lainey Wilson.

0: 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No, really, it isn't. That's Zach John King.
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0: God painted you pretty, huh? 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

Are you feeling country all over? 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Otherwise, we're not doing our job. Northern Illinois' best country, River Country,

If you have a student going to be heading off to college soon, and all of a sudden they're really, really super interested in going to Arizona State University, what is up with that? I might be able to explain it. I'll tell you more coming up. Also, the very latest from Jelly Roll is on the way.

0: pretty inspirational. That's Jelly Roll.
1: That's his brand new one.
0: I'm Penny. If you have a high schooler and they're thinking about college, have they started mentioning Arizona State University a lot recently? What is up with that? There are a number of institutions of higher learning where you can take classes on social media. However, Arizona State University, the first to announce that they're going to be offering a bachelor's degree in content creation. So a four-year bachelor's degree in being a social media influencer is what they're going to be offering at Arizona State University. All of a sudden, me dropping out of nursing school to go into radio seems almost logical. Almost. 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
2: 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She said.

0: It wasn't initially going to be a duet. She started doing the song when she was opening for Jason Aldean on his most recent tour. Chase Matthews also on that same tour, and he started joining in and, you know, like doing a little surprise duet during this song, and that was when they thought, you know what? Maybe it's kind of a no-brainer to release it as a single. That's all my exes.
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0: 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We, the judge and jury, find that those other stations are guilty of not playing good music. 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

sipping on a little tequila here on a Sunday morning. Thanks for checking us out, folks. My name's Con Man. A lot of great music on the way this hour. We've got John Morgan, his latest, Hardy, on the way with a massive hit song that's up for a handful of CMA awards. We'll talk about that. All that and a bag of chips coming up after this one from Thomas Rhett and Marry Me.

0: With a superstar collaboration like that, you know they'd be up for all kinds of awards. As a matter of fact, up for musical event of the year at the upcoming 60th annual CMAs. Hardy, Eric Church, Morgan Wallen, and Tim McGraw. Are you kidding me? MacArthur. It's Con Man Live and Loud, folks. Hang tough. More great music on the way from Low Cash and John Morgan next.
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What do you say we make this hometown home? Big hit right there from Locash. Con Man flying through it on your Sunday, folks. Taking a quick peek at something interesting that went down this week in country music history. Back in the year 2010, Parmalee drummer Scott Thomas is critically wounded during an attempted robbery after a show in Rock Hill, South Carolina. Scott exchanged gunfire with the attackers, killing one but was shot three times and remained in a coma for nearly 2 weeks before finally returning to the band. For more country music news and history information, slide by any one of my social media sites at ConManFM.

0: say he's working on a brand new album, hope to release something by the end of the year, but your first look, of course, is that tune, Been By Now, Morgan Wallen here on the Con Man Show. Straight up, folks, more great music on the way, Ella Langley and Ty Myers next.
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0: Yeah, back to Love and Life again. Ella Langley here on River Country 101.7. Con man, taking a little peek outside with the forecast from your 13 Weather Authority. Looks like we could get a little soggy today, folks. Patchy fog and showers and thunderstorms throughout the entire day. Cloudy otherwise. Looks like high going to be near 67. Tonight, overnight low, looks like it's going to be about 57 with more rain expected.
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0: He just dropped that new album, Signs, this past week, and on it, you're going to find that tune, Country and She Knows It. Luke Bryan just crushing it here on the Con Man Show. A lot of great music already picked up for you this hour, folks. Sit back, relax, and let me drive. We are headed down the Hot Country Highway with some of the biggest hits on the planet, including some Cody Johnson. Luke Combs picked up for you. After this one, a classic from old Garth and Rodeo.
1: His eyes are cold and restless.

0: Boy, he's up for all kinds of awards at the upcoming CMAs, including the big one, Entertainer of the Year, plus Male Vocalist and Album of the Year, before launching another massive stadium tour in 2027. Busy dude. Luke Combs gonna rethink some things. Con Man taking good care of you folks. More great music straight ahead, including the latest from Graylin James and Cody Johnson next.
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Kenny Chesney is headed back to start touring stadiums again. And wouldn't you know it, he's asked Graylin James to open a bunch of those shows. Big hit right there from Graylin called Water at a Wedding here on the Cottonman Show. More great music straight ahead, folks. Do not touch that dial. We got you a big hit from Hardy lined up. Morgan Wallen and Tim McGraw on the way next.

0: there's a major milestone for old Morgan Wallen. That tune right there, Don't We? His 21st career number one hit. And it's his 7th number one off his latest album, I'm the Problem. That dude just crushing it. Con Man live and loud, folks. We continue to crush it here in just a couple of minutes. More big hits lined up. Zach Top and Hardy standing by next.
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obviously, he got into a little bit of trouble this past year and had to cancel some dates, certainly cancel a bunch over in Europe, but sounds like he's picking up where he left off. Bailey Zimmerman going to be headlining a live series called The Burrow at Middle Tennessee State University. He's going to be appearing there during the school's homecoming week, so good for him. It's Con Man Live and Loud, folks. Just keeps getting better and better from here on out. Kenny Chesney already picked out Cole Wetzel lined up for you after this one from Keith Urban. Gonna be a long hot summer.

0: Axel has been forced to rearrange part of his Night Champion World Tour, had kind of a family emergency, had to pull out of 3 shows, including 2 in North Carolina and 1 in Tennessee, but sounds like things are back under control, all is good in the Co-Wetzel household. Con Man live and loud, folks, more great music straight ahead. Stick tight, we've got Kenny Chesney and Riley Green up next.
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teamed up with Dollar General to release a limited edition vinyl copy of his album, That's Just Me. It's just 10 bucks when you slide by Dollar General, and it's a really cool vinyl piece. So I collect vinyl. That's where I'm headed after work. It's Con Man Live and Loud, folks. More great music straight ahead. Stick tight, Dan and Shay. We've got Morgan Wallen and Low Cash next.

0: I Just Need Somebody to Say So. Dan and Shay up for Duo of the Year at the upcoming CMAs. Fingers crossed for those guys. Con Man Live and Loud, folks. Stick tight. We got Morgan Wallen and Zach John King up next.
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Mm-hmm.

It's true. We do like to take the high road. However, we still got some friends in low places. Heck, we play country music for everybody. 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

Well, she has come a long way from her days on American Idol. Lauren Elena absolutely crushing it on top of her game, getting ready to drop a brand new album. Looking forward to hearing that. Of course, all my exes here on the Con Man Show. Thanks for checking us out on a Sunday. Couple more big hours hanging here with you folks. I got a ton of requests I'm going to try my best to squeeze in. Dylan Scott already on the list. Hudson Westbrook on the way.

0: Russell Westbrook certainly got another hit on his hands with that one, Painted You Pretty. New music here on the Cotton Man Radio Show. Looking great, folks, as we continue to look down the barrel of a fully loaded hour's worth of absolutely killer country music. Still on the way, Parmalee, Jason Aldean, and Dylan Scott next.
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there from Jason Aldean, and anytime soon here on the Cotton Man Radio Show, taking a quick peek at something interesting that went down this week in country music history. Back in the year 2010, Parmalee drummer Scott Thomas is critically wounded during an attempted robbery after a show in Rock Hill, South Carolina. Scott exchanges gunfire with the attackers, killing one, but was shot three times and remained in a coma for nearly 2 weeks before finally, ultimately, returning to the band. For more country music news and history information, slide by any one of my social media sites at Conman FM.

0: Not only a great singer, but one of the top songwriters in Nashville at the moment for sure. John Morgan, just a kid myself. Stick tight, folks. Morgan Wallen and Riley Green on the way next.
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0: off his latest album, That's Just Me. It's Riley Green and Think As You Drunk I Am here on River Country 101.7. Con man taking a little peek outside with the forecast from your 13 Weather Authority. Yeah, hate to say it, but folks, it's just going to be soggy over the next couple of days. It looks like patchy fog when it's not raining, and of course, thunderstorms expected. Cloudy, high near 67 degrees today. Overnight low going to drop down to about 57, and more rain expected overnight.
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You know, I remember not long ago when it was Lainey Wilson that was literally nominated for everything. But boy, the times have changed. The table has turned. And now Ella Langley on top of her game, up for 9 nominations at the upcoming 60th Annual CMA Awards, including Entertainer of the Year, Female Vocalist, Album, Single of the Year, Song of the Year. I mean, she's just absolutely crushing it. Great stuff. And Be Her, Ella Langley. 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

0: You know, she just released her debut album, Long Way Home, made her Grand Ole Opry debut, and now in January, Stella Lefty going to be kicking off her Long Way Home national tour. That girl's on fire, no doubt. Boston, here on the Con Man Show. More great music straight ahead, folks. Hang on to your butts with both hands. We're just getting warmed up. Sam Hunt and Jelly Roll next.
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majority of the case of country music versus any other music on the radio. 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

Boy, you got a body like a back road full of washboards and loose gravel. Great stuff there, Sam Hunt. It's Con Man Live and Loud, folks. More great music on the way here in just a second. But first up, take a quick peek at something interesting that went down this week in country music history. Back in the year 1977, Reba McEntire makes her Grand Ole Opry debut, but almost doesn't get through the door when security guards couldn't find her name on the performers list. Her family drives from Oklahoma to Nashville to watch what turned out to be just a 3-minute performance. For more country music news and history information, slide by any one of my social media sites at ConManFM.

0: Not only is she up for a handful of awards at the upcoming CMAs, but she's also back to host it. Lainey Wilson, got my phone, keys, wallet, and you. Con man dialed in and flying through it, folks. More great music straight ahead from Luke Combs and Megan Maroney next.
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0: 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I'm Chase Matthew. 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
1: 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The impact was bad enough to snap his leg. 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

0: It's true. We do like to take the high road. However, we still got some friends in low places. 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

Literally married Miss Lady Wilson. Well, you know, people who are divorced, they get remarried all the time. That doesn't mean that it will be a happily ever after ending, actually. Scientists who studied happy marriages found marrying someone who was divorced makes it far more unlikely, believe it or not, that you will be happy.

0: Ben by now, Morgan Wallen. This is interesting. John Party recently showed off some pretty nasty scars on his stomach, and there's a big story behind how it happened. When he was 18 years old, he got into a fight in the California countryside, and the other guy pulled a knife, ended up getting stabbed 5 times. Can you believe John Party stabbed 5 times? 3 in the stomach, 2 in the arm. Wow. And because they were out in the country, they didn't exactly have an emergency room around the corner, so John's buddy drove him to a hospital, only to find that the hospital didn't have emergency services. Then they had to go to another hospital. He was eventually put in an ambulance and taken all the way to Sacramento. The guy that stabbed John was eventually convicted of assault with a deadly weapon, and according to John, served about 4 months in jail. Crazy.
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0: 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This forecast is from your 13 Weather Authority. Slight chance of showers, cloudy, low of 55.
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Worth your while. That is Russell Dickerson. So Luke Bryan and Luke Combs finally have a new collaboration together. The two Lukes. Yeah, it's called Finders Keepers, and it's a new track on Luke Bryan's 12-song album, Signs. Honestly, they picked exactly the kind of song you'd expect from these two. Beer-drinking breakup song.

0: still a lefty in Boston. So SEC football officially has a new soundtrack, and they picked Megan Maroney. She singed a revamped version of the SEC Nation theme song for the 2026 season. Of course, Megan's got songs like Tennessee Orange, and she graduated from the University of Georgia in 2020. So she's a big college football girl.
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So Florida has a weird law stating that you cannot pass gas in public spaces after 6 p.m. on a Thursday. This includes parks, restaurants, and other communal areas. The law is widely regarded as odd, outdated statute rather than any sort of meaning modern law. Yeah, I don't think anyone's really enforcing that one in Florida.

0: Think as you drunk, that's Riley Green. You know, having insects as pets may sound strange and a bit nerdy, but thousands of people all over the world have already swapped their hamsters for praying mantises or stick bugs. These insects, which are sold at fairs and pet markets or collected in the wild, are gaining increased popularity. Typical mantis enthusiast is 19 to 30 years old, believe it or not.
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1: 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She said.

It's true. We do like to take the high road. However, we still got some friends in low places. 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

This is a wild story about John Party I didn't realize. When he was 18 years old, he got into a fight at a California countryside, ended up getting stabbed 5 times. Guy pulled a knife on him. 3 times in the stomach, 2 times in the arm. John's buddy drove him to the hospital, only to find that the hospital didn't have emergency services. They eventually got him to a hospital that did. Had to get him to Sacramento in an ambulance. The guy that stabbed him eventually was convicted of assault with a deadly weapon and went to jail for like 4 months.

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0: Kenny Chesney. The original Vibe Room Tour in 2027 coming your way. Kenny is bringing Eric Church, Sheryl Crow, and others along with him on tour to play some smaller venues that he usually does. Usually it's a stadium for Kenny, right? No Shoes Nation comes out in full force wherever he is. But this time, venues are going to be a little bit smaller, so it should be interesting to see how this goes.
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0: 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This forecast from your 13 Weather Authority. Patchy fog, showers and thunderstorms, cloudy, high near 67.
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